A huge malolele, welcome on to the show for your 22nd of August 2026. How are you feeling, man? Another weekend we are now upon. I hope you've had a seki week. And yes, not forgetting, we are still celebrating Wiki Katoa Ngai Olea Whakatonga Tongan Language Week. I hope it has been a solid Tongan Language Week for you. If it's been at school, at work, at home, wherever it's been, I do know when it comes to the language weeks, the Tongans go hundies. Hey, 466 on the text line, 800-223-103 if you want to get at me. But hey, we are still celebrating Tongan Language Week. And I thought, why not go back to this old school track, man? It's Tamasi.

bit of Imwe Selagoon, 12:13 here on the Beat of the Pacific. It is 103.8. It is new FM. It doesn't get any better than this. Imagine you go into school one day and find out that your teacher plays for the Waz, the Wahines. And this goes down back to Manadewa High School teacher Shakira Baker. A lot of her students didn't know she plays for the Waz, the ladies' Waz team. But apparently she does, man. Imagine that, man. Going to school and finding out your teacher plays for the Waz. Imagine if you didn't do your homework and your teacher's like, hey, run it straight. But massive, massive love going to Miss Shakira Breaker, who not only teaches at Manadewa High School here in South Auckland, she's part of the Warriors team, man. The Wahines. Mad, mad love. There we are, getting straight back into the music. 8466 on the text line, 800-223-103. If you are cruising out and about today, do take it easy on the roads. We're based out here in the 09. The weather is looking, it's okay. I see a bit of sunshine, but at the same time, a bit of an overcast creeping over Manly Coast City. We are getting straight back into the music. On Ways, I haven't heard this track in a minute. It's Say Lagoon. Yes, coming up with Solar, we are getting straight back into it right now. It's Dan's Put It Down. It's New FM.

the year. The Love Me Tour in Aotearoa. 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

Dozimani J, Bear Mali, Talk is Cheap. You're tuning into the beat of the Pacific. It is New FM. For your Saturday sounds, it is me, T. If you're looking for a new song to add to your playlist as we're heading into spring, J King has just dropped his latest track. And I'm telling you, man, it is a banger. It is called Rock and Soul. Let me play it out a bit for you.

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It's available on all streaming platforms. J King, Rock and Soul. We are getting back into the music right now. It's Mira J. Blige with Fabulous called Breathing. It's New FM.

Does Reason, Doing Too Much, Eric Ballinger, Isaiah J here on the Beat of the Pacific. It is 12:33 for your Saturday afternoon. It is me, T. And for those that know me, you know I love my sport, especially when it comes to local sport. And it's been a huge week for Auckland local sport with some big championship wins. Our Custom Boys are Auckland 1A First 15 champions after beating Auckland Grammar 27-15 in the final at Eden Park last Saturday. In the Girls First 15 competition, Epsom Girls Grammar took the title, beating Howard College 17-0. And in rugby league, this is the sweet part about it. The Otahuhu Leopards are Fox Memorial champions for the second straight year, edging Mount Albert 20 points to 16 in the final. Imagine that, man. It's Otahuhu's 13th Fox Memorial title to add to another unbeaten season for the Leopards. Three big Auckland champions and plenty to celebrate in local sports this week. You know, I'm from the south side, man, and seeing Otahuhu Leopards go back to back, what a feat it is. And growing up, you know, in the mid, I don't know, the early 2000s, late 90s, I know the Otahuhu Leopards were up there in local rugby league. That's when they had the Barotrack Cup. And what else did they have? I don't know. There's some other competitions, but the Leopards were always up there. And seeing them get up there once again, it just makes it a whole lot sweeter. Winter sports for, I guess, junior levels and going into senior levels is basically all at an end or coming towards the end. And look at that, man. Spring is just around the corner. The 1st of September is the 1st of spring. I'm enjoying these early mornings, man. Waking up around 6 a.m. and already seeing the sun shining. It's a good feeling. It's a good feeling. Hey, just around the corner, I'm going to tell you about my top three Tongan songs of all time. Every time I think about these Tongan songs, man, it just gets me in the mood. But right now, we are back into it. ART coming up in the next 3 minutes, just after this track from Thames. Love me, cha-cha.

man himself, Fia. He'll be touring Aotearoa for his Love Me Tour Tuesday, October the 27th. He'll be here in Aokilangi. And you know, man, we are celebrating Tongan Language Week. And there's so many Tongan bangers out there. But for myself, if I had to put, you know, my top Tongan songs, let's say, in the top four, at first I said top three, it'll be these four songs that I'm about to play out now. And each of these songs, you know, takes me back into a time when I say life was cool, when life was great. It'll be this jam here from Fiji and Siosi. That's gonna be one of them. I think that one sits at number four. Number three, we have Kali Polina, which is a track. That takes me back to high school, man. What a track. This song here from the OG himself, Ulise Poleo, Fungasia. And this song just reminds me of, you know, growing up around my parents and all their Tongan friends. This song always used to jam. There's been so many covers with this song, but this song is OG. And the last song that I, you know, always got to be at the top of my list is this track here. It's called Pehe Angi Mai. I haven't heard this one in a minute, but man, it is a banger. Damn, those are my top four Tongan songs of all time. If you want to battle me, come down the text line 466-1248 for your Saturday afternoon, not too far away from 1 o'clock. Josh Tatofi, Dem Young Main on Ways. It's an FM.

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saying yes, 1st of September means spring, spring, spring. And you can probably already notice the early morning wake-ups. You know, the sun is already out. Them early dark mornings are about to fade away. My man, I am excited for what the rest of the year is about to hold. We're not too far away from, you know, summer, Christmas, all of that fun stuff. But I'll leave it alone. I hope you're having a sexy Saturday afternoon, wherever you are, whatever the go is. As always, you know the plan. 466 on the text line, 0800-223-103. Let me know how your Tongan Language Week has been going. How have you been celebrating it at school, at work? But more importantly, how are you celebrating the Tongan language, the Tongan culture at home? Here we are getting back into the music. Got some Maoli coming up in the next 3 and a bit minutes. But this track here from Fijo and Connects and Folau, it is a Tongan track. If you haven't yet seen the video clip, man, I recommend. Check it out. It's Lo Fatai. Happy Tongan Language Week. Malo.

bit of Eddie and Danson PK with Ghost, and you're tuning into the Beat of the Pacific. It is New FM, 14 minutes past 1 o'clock for your 22nd of August, 2026. Our One NZ Warriors are playing tonight against the Rabbitohs, 7:30pm kickoff over in Sydney. If you've got nothing to do tonight, head home, head to your local bar, to your local footy club and catch the game. It's going to be a solid game, man. Our Warriors are in foot for this year. And, you know, we've always said this the last couple of years, it's going to be their year, but guess what? I really feel like it's going to be their year. But round 25 kicked off on Thursday night between the Panthers and the Storm. The Panthers just edging out the Storm. The Broncos just edging out the Raiders last night. And the Eels getting pumped from the Dolphins. 34 points to 16. And I don't know how your NRL fantasy is looking like right now. But for our NRL fantasy league with my cousins, I'm in the grand final tonight against one of my other cousins, Terrence. And to be honest, man, my team isn't looking that great. If you know, you know that there are no more trades left for the season. I've got a couple of injuries, you know, a couple of teams, a couple of players who are on buys. That is the Cowboys. And yeah, I'm not looking that great in getting that dub for the grand final. But hey, give me a text on 466 if you are doing NRL fantasy. How is that looking for you? We are back into the music. On way, he's got a bit of Olivia Dean. Haven't heard that track in a minute, man. We are back into it right now. Yes, back to the 676. Etu, how can I say bad? It's New FM. How can I say?

0: You're tuning into the Beat of the Pacific. It is New FM. Yes, we are celebrating Tongan Language Week. I was scrolling through social media and I came across a video which many of us are familiar with. I think his name is Semisi. He's trying to audition for a place in Tonga's version of X Factor or America's Got Talent. I'm going to play a bit of this audio out. And you know what, man? As funny as it could be, this is sad, man. I'm going to play it out, man. And yeah, we'll listen to it one more time.
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That was Drake, New Bestie, 135 here on the Beat of the Pacific. It is New FM. New FM for your Saturday sounds. It is me, T. Sorry I just bit my tongue when I said FM. But hey, I hope you are having a sicky afternoon wherever you are, however your Saturday is going. Do take it easy on the roads if you come across an accident, incident, or anything along those lines. 466 on the text line. Hit me up, man. Let me know what's going down on your side of town. What are you up to for the rest of the afternoon? On Waze, got some old school Savage and Aradna. It's a banger. And not forgetting, 2 o'clock is just around the corner, and you know what that means. That is our backtrack hour. If you've got any solid old school tracks that get you going, 466, let's start lining them up right now. Josh 685, Sean Ree, it's Light Up, New FM.

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0: Joss Ella Langley, Choosing Texas, 10 minutes away from 2 o'clock for your Saturday afternoon. Ajumalulele, I hope you're having a sicky afternoon wherever you are, whatever you may be doing. Hey, I thought I'd take this chance to wish my daughter Josephine a happy 18th birthday. She turned 18 on Tuesday. We had a nice little celebration at home. She wanted to keep it simple, but today she's out and about with her friends at the mall, off to the movies. But hey, you know, as a parent, it is a massive milestone. And thinking back to when, you know, our generation, when we turned 18, we couldn't wait to turn 18 just so we can start hitting the clubs and all that fun stuff. But I've noticed with the youngins these days, turning 18 is just, it's a milestone, but they don't really want to go out. You know, it's just another year for them. But massive love going out to my daughter Josephine. A huge happy birthday, and I thought I'd dedicate the song to her at a 6 pound first seed. 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
1: This one here, I'ma dedicate to every chief on the streets, every abandoned seed, and every broken home. Just pop your chest out, hold your head up, and stand strong through it all. Just no matter what.

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1: It is your vibes all round. Your Saturday Sounds. Here with me, T, your huge Malo LA. Happy Tongan Language Week. Just a bit after 2 p.m. And you know what that means. 2 o'clock means one solid hour of old school beats to get you going. It is our backtrack hour. 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

Yes, what a track. Eddie Zaradna getting stronger, 216 here on the beat of the Pacific. It is New FM. Did you know when that song first came out, I wasn't really a fan. Like, I wasn't a fan of that track, I think, for about 10 years. But as of late, I think the last 2 years, that song has grown on me, man, just like fine wine. Hey, I hope you're having a solid Saturday afternoon, whatever you are, wherever you may be up to. Hey, real quick, if you're looking for something to watch over the weekend, The Landing is something to check out. It's a new documentary that just dropped on YouTube. It explores migration into Mangere and Otahuhu, the struggles, ups and downs, and what life was really like back in the 60s, 70s, and 80s. Our parents, our grandparents, these are their stories, man. Through the stories of local residents. And guess what, man? It really paints a picture of community resilience and what it means to build a life and call the area home. That is The Landing. It has just dropped on YouTube. It's something that I'm going to check out tonight. Hey, we are getting straight back into the music on Waze. Got some old school Sammy Owls. And guess what I found up on the archives? This old school track, which I haven't heard in a minute. It's Pretty Little Tane. Turn it up. It's New FM.

Nao Company, Sweet Reggae Woman. You're tuning into the Beat of the Pacific. It is 103.8. It is New FM for your Saturday sounds. It is me, T, 2:30 p.m. for your Saturday afternoon. Just a random thought crossed my mind, especially when there's a lot of old school music playing. Is there anyone listening, maybe over the ages of 30 or 35, that still watches free-to-air TV? Maybe TVNZ On Demand. What's the other one? Channel 3 Plus or something like that. I don't know, because I love myself a bit of free-to-air TV. 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But I also love myself in a bit of Netflix, YouTube, and all that stuff. But just randomly, if you are still one of the OGs watching, you know, free-to-air TV, give me a text on 466, man. We'll get that shout-out going. Here we are, getting straight back into the music. On Waze, got some old-school Spawn Breezy. And not forgetting, it is our old-school backtrack hour. Anything you want to add to the playlist, anything old-school to get your afternoon going, 466 on the text line. We are celebrating Tongan Language Week. This one is a banger. A small X, Kali Paulina. It's an FM.

0: Yes, some old school Spawn Breezy for your Saturday afternoon. Damn, what a track. 2:43 here on the Beat of the Pacific. It is New FM. For those that know me, you know I love my local sports, but more importantly, grassroots rugby. And I'm talking NPC. When it comes to NPC, the cool thing is you've got your grassroots level players there, you've got your semi-pro players there, and your professional players all in one mix. And over the week, man, we had Northland, who finally got their hands on the Rand Foley Shield. The Taniwha stunned Canterbury, 36 points to 12 in Christchurch, ending a 48-year wait for the famous Lagerwood. Their last Shield win was way back in 1978. So this is a massive moment, not only for New Zealand rugby, but for the Northland rugby community and the whole region. And even more impressive, they hadn't won in Christchurch since the late 80s. And going down to Christchurch, trying to get that dub, for anyone that knows rugby, you know how hard that is. Massive love going out to the Taniwhas. And also, I thought I'd plug it in there. Auckland are taking on North Harbour this afternoon, 5:30 p.m. kickoff. And the cool thing about NPC rugby, I could talk about this forever. The cool thing about NPC rugby is that you get to see the future stars play today, which is awesome. Hey, on way, has got a bit of old school Peter T coming up in the next 3.5.
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Yes, what a collab. Common Kings, J-Book, Fiji, 257 here on the Beat of the Pacific. It is New FM. Yes, 3 o'clock is just around the corner, our final hour together. I hope you're having a sick afternoon wherever you are, whatever you may be doing. You know, when you scroll through Facebook, you come up with some random posts. You see some random things, but the posts I love looking at are the ones, you know, that shows about teachers that recently passed away and just the memories shared from former students and present students. I know earlier in the year, Macaulay lost a teacher, Mr. Isaac Thomas. I've never known him, but based off who he was as a teacher, man, it was just so amazing. The outpours, the tributes coming through. I'm looking at Avondale College's Facebook page. Mr. Dennis Reeve, who recently passed away. He's also an OG of the school, so to the Avondale College community, sending my love. But hey, man, it's pretty cool looking at all that stuff. But in saying that, we are getting straight back into the music. Horseman Family, Sweet and Ira, feels like magic. New FM.

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1: Yes, it is your Saturday Sounds here with me, T. Welcome onto the show. A huge malulele, happy Tonga Language Week. Just a bit after 3 o'clock for your 22nd of August, 2026. How are you feeling today, man? Our final hour together. And as you know, when it comes to our final hour, I'm just popping out a whole heap of music for you and less talking from me. If you are cruising out and about, do take it easy on the roads. We are based out here on the 09 Manukau City, looking outside. Traffic is flowing. It's flowing at the moment. The weather, it's a bit iffy, a bit of an overcast. I can see some blue skies. The sun is shining, and that's about it. Give me a text on 466. What does it go for the rest of your afternoon? If you are tuning in from overseas, a huge no mai, haere mai. For those of you that want to tune in from overseas, stream us live from anywhere around the globe. pmn.co.nz at New FM is the place to be. We are back into the music, celebrating the beautiful Tongan language. It's Fijian.

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What a track, man. Kenyan Standard, All or Nothing, 20 minutes past 3 o'clock for your Saturday afternoon. The Stand Up Stand Out 2026 dance heats went down on Wednesday at the Mount Roskill Youth Zone, and the talent on display was next level. My daughter took part. She was a part of the Macaulay High School dance group. And the cool thing is, the judges were so impressed that they decided to play the wild card and advance 6 finalists straight through to the final. Congratulations to Alisi Tui Hangana from Tangaro College, the Orland and Kinetic from Manarewa High School, Av Cole Street crew from Avondale College, members only from Otahuhu College, and MHS crew from Macaulay High School. A huge shout out to all the dancers, teachers, families and schools who made the heats happen. And now the finalists are heading to the Stand Up Stand Out 2026 final, happening Saturday, September the 26th at the Auckland Town Hall from 3 p.m. to 7:30 p.m. Big congrats to everyone involved and good luck to our finalists. Massive, massive love. Here we are back into the music. Got some Reason Away, a bit of Sketch right now. Kiri Docs, it's Feelings, NFM.

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1: Let me escape on these violent nights. 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But take no surprise when you feel like I fell inside.
2: 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Say that we're just friends. But this ain't happening again. Cause I can't see the evidence. And it looks like it's so.

That was Sketch with Friday Night here on the Beat of the Pacific. It is New FM, bang on 3:30 for your Saturday afternoon. Hey, just a quick weather update for those out here on the 09. The rest of your arvo is looking fine. Tomorrow, do expect a few showers as we head on into the afternoon. Monday is fine all day, and I don't think we're expecting a lot of rain here in the 09 until next Friday, the 28th of August. 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

Yesterday was ART, big winners at this year's PMAs here on the Beat of the Pacific. It is New FM, not forgetting our 1NZ Wires are taking on the South Sydney Rabbitohs tonight, 7:30 p.m. kickoff across the ditch. I'm confident the boys have this one in the bag. We are getting straight back into the music. Got the brand new track from Aneo coming up in the next 3.5 minutes, just after this old school banger from Catch a Fire. That's

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1: This one reads, "Hey Sheck's team, please help. 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
0: Bless you.
1: Guess what? We got it. I'm a female in a beautiful, happy, gay relationship. I've been seeing that my partner has been liking these pics of random half-naked men.
0: Oh.
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0: You know what? I just want to start with the positives to help you make you feel better. Mm. If it makes you feel better, Regan also likes random half-naked men.
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Drake with Shebang, and that is me. I'm Outskies. Thank you for the love. Back in the building next week. Hey, don't forget to tune into the Uso Danny Tusitala, who will have your Sunday morning on lock from 8 a.m. You take care. Enjoy the rest of your afternoon. And one more thing. Up the

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1: Hopped on a plane and a bad home, but I gotta walk with a limp cause he just got hit with a bullet in the backbone. 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
8: Good morning, psych. It isn't Danny Tusitala today. It's Yigal Tash. I'm covering for him because the man is in America. But I don't have an introduction, so I thought I'd play his because his is pretty cool. But welcome to your Sunday morning. The weather is looking pretty good today. As I was driving in, the sun was rising and I was like, man, today's going to be a good day. So I hope you're on the same vibe as me. I got up nice and early. I went to the gym. Oh, who do I think I am? Yes, I am her. And I'm with you this morning. Make sure you get at me and let me know what you want to hear today. Help me through. I want to help you through your Sunday morning, whether you are getting up to do your fair owls or maybe you're getting ready to head to church. Get at me at 466 on the text line, or you can hit me up on my socials at Tasha Can Talk and let me know what you want to hear today and I will play it for you. We're going to have a massive conversation about sport today because we've had a big weekend of sport, especially for New Zealanders. We're going to talk about that. The Morning Shack have had a big week as well, and we're just coming off the back of Tongan Language Week, which is huge, and I'll prepare you for our next Language Week, which is coming up in a few weeks. Up on the way though, music-wise, I'm going to jam out some. What have I got for you? Let me have a look. Oh, we got some Sons of Zion, some Haughty Shores in there as well, and Uncle Iz. But right now, this is Fetty Wap and AOJ on you.

He's in America playing sevens at the moment. He will be back next week to take care of you. And you need to check out DJ Al Goody and the New Nights Mix Show going down Wednesday to Friday between 6 and 8pm. The man will be mixing it up. He usually goes with the theme of the week, if there is a theme, like language weeks or whatever's happening. And he has some pretty good mixes to jam out to that. So it's Wednesday to Friday, 6pm to 8pm right here on New FM. I did ask you to get at me on 466 or on my socials at Tasha Can Talk and get your request through, whether you are cleaning your house, getting it ready for Kōngai this afternoon, or maybe you're getting ready to go to church. The first person to get at me was Vicky. Vicky texts through and asks if she could hear some Nelly in My Life. She said she's getting ready to go to church, and I really hope you are, girl, because you need it. But this one's for you. Nelly in My Life, going out to Vicky in Mangere.

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Marty J for your Sunday morning. Talk is cheap, teaming up with Ben Marley on New FM, the beat of the Pacific. You got Tash in on your Sunday sesh. I am in for Danny Tussitala today. He'll be back next week. And you all know that I've been collecting ushis. I got a whole lot of flack for it when it first started because I kind of got in on it early. I just got them from the supermarket and then I just started collecting them. And at my supermarket, the generous lady gives you a little bit more than you earn, if you know what I mean. So I collected them quite quickly and then everyone else jumped on it and everyone's kids jumped on it and some people at work were like, oh, you know, my daughter's looking for this one and my son's looking for this one. And I kind of felt bad because I had them, but they were part of my collection. So now I'm just giving them away because, you know what, I'm a grown-up. And speaking of grown-up, I've moved on. I've moved on to the adult ushis. I have moved into an area that has a new world and I have discovered the Smeg stickers. So I just moved house and my local supermarket, or one of them, is New World. And they give out the Smeg stickers, but they're not as generous with the Smeg stickers as they are with the ushis, if you know what I mean. They give you exactly the amount that you earn. And no more, no less. That's it. And it's going to take me forever to collect one Smeg thing. Might as well just go and buy it. I did see this thing on TikTok that said you have to spend, like, I don't know, a ridiculous amount of money on groceries, like $6,000 or something like that, in order to collect the whole Smeg collection that you need to get the stickers for, which is crazy. But then again, if you've got to do your grocery shopping, you're getting something for it anyway, so it does pay off. So whether you're into ushis, the adult ushis, the Smeg things or whatever, I think you're just getting something for the money that you spend, if you know what I mean. But there are people out here that I see on TikTok fully swapping adults, swapping like ushis for Smeg stickers or Smeg stickers for ushis. It's crazy. Text me on 466, what are you into, ushis or Smeg stickers? And if you've got any to give away, let me know, I'll have them too. This request here is going out to Sheena. It's the Jets, Make It Real. Oh yes, we're still in Tongan Language Week. Let's go, right here on New FM.

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It's New FM, the beat of the Pacific. That's some Kehlani for you. You got Tash in for your Sunday sesh. I'm in for Danny Tusitala. He'll be back next week. And I asked you if you're into Ooshies or the Smeg stickers, because they're the latest craze at the moment. And they kind of span the ages. So the Ooshies are usually for the younger generation, although I did get into them. And then the Smeg is for the older adult people that do the grocery shopping, and they're at New World. I can proudly say that I've transitioned from Ooshies to Smeg stickers now, because the area that I just moved into last week has a New World and I've been going there. But I asked you on the text, and on the text this one says, I was into Ooshies for my kids, so I collect and swap them for my children, but I'm into Smeg stickers because their products are so beautiful. I get that. I totally get that. We shop at Woolworths, so we get the Ooshies. My mum shops at New World, so she gets the Smeg stickers, and we kind of like combine our collections. That's smart. And this one here says, I am hard out into the Ooshies. I'm an adult. I'm a 32-year-old mum. I swap the Ooshies in car parks for my kids. We've got like two full sets right now, plus a whole lot of extras that we swap. I'm thinking of getting into the Smeg stickers, but I just think that's just too much for me because I just want to win. And I think that's the thing, though. Us as a people, we're so competitive. We want to win, even though we're spending all our money at the supermarket buying things we don't actually need. We just want to win. So I hope that you're winning, whether it's Ooshies or Smeg stickers. I hope that you're winning, darling. Coming up on the way, we've got some Eva Lankum and Uncles, but here's Fee Joint. It's Stay on Nuke.

0: Your Sunday Sesh with Danny Tositala.
1: Oh, howdy. It's actually your girl, Tash. I'm sitting in for Danny Tositala today. The man is in America playing sevens, but he'll be back next week to take care of you. And coming up this hour, we are going to be talking about sport. A whole lot of sport that's been happening over the weekend. And if you love sport like I do, and you can just sit there all weekend and watch it, oh, we are going to be breaking it down. We're going to be talking about the Warriors, the Black Ferns, the All Blacks, and then, of course, the Warriors Wahine, who are playing later on today. And if there's any other sport you think I should be discussing, text me on 466 and let me know. I don't know. Up on the way, music-wise, I got some Shane Walker, some Razes in there as well, but here's some Talia Parisi. She won an award at the Pacific Music Awards. This is her latest song. It's called Special on Nuke.

It's Raza and your plan on New FM, the Bed of the Pacific. You got Tash in for Danny Tusitala on your Sunday sesh today. And what a weekend of sport we have had. It has been epic. Like, I think I've got like a hangover from all the sport. I just sat there, didn't move, and watched every single game that I love to play all day. Like, for a whole day, I did nothing. I was useless to my whole family. And then it continues this afternoon when our Warriors Wahine take on the Roosters. But let's get into it. First of all Blacks played this morning. They played against South Africa in the first test at Ellis Park. Smashed that one out of the park, 33-16. A lot of people weren't too sure how we would go against South Africa, and rightly so, and we played pretty well. 33-16, it is test one though. We've still got another one to go. Black Ferns, they played the Wallaroos at Go Media Stadium yesterday for the O'Reilly Cup. And I was watching on social media, a lot of sports podcasts, especially Australian ones, were saying, you know, I feel like the Wallaroos are going to get their first win. They've never, ever beaten New Zealand. They've never beaten the Black Ferns, but I feel like they're going to get their first one yesterday. They felt like they were going to get the first win, the Wallaroos. Unfortunately, they didn't. Fortunately for us, we won that one. And there were two Samoan debutants who scored a try each. Amarante Satiti and Shaira Tuliau Tu'ua. You can check that story out at pmn.co.nz. Our lovely sports journalist, Latonya Lole, has written a great write-up about that. You can check that out there. And then, of course, the Vodafone Warriors played yesterday. Are they still called the Vodafone Warriors? No, because Vodafone's not even called Vodafone. Anyway, the Warriors played last night. And what a game. They took the win 45-26 and they jumped to the top of the NRL ladder. How freaking cool is that? It was an epic drop kick from Luke Hansen that sealed the top of the ladder because we jumped 1 point ahead of the Penrith Panthers. So our points differential at the moment, we're 1 point. 1 point ahead of the Penrith Panthers at the moment, and we're sitting pretty at the number one spot, which I'll take. I will take that. Let's just enjoy it.

some Drew Doozy, teaming up with Tennelle in Fiji. That's 50-50. You've got Tash with you on your Sunday sesh. I'm in for Danny Tusitala today. And shout outs to our Piamen Tonga team for an amazing Tongan Language Week. It was so beautiful. So it kicked off on Sunday, last Sunday. And Saturday night, they all came in with other people from our Tongan community. And they did up our whole office. It legit looked like a museum in Nuku'alofa. It was so beautiful. They had like musical instruments. There's a whole lot of history in there, a whole lot of books. And I learned heaps during the week. And I was just so grateful for what they put on for us. And then on Friday, oh, Piamen Tonga won all the language weeks because they put on a massive lunch for us. We had like pigs. There was like kumala, which is my absolute favorite. There was like manioke, cassava was there. There was galore, we had corned beef, which is also my favourite, hence why I've got to do challenges all the time. We had chicken, and there was just so much. Oh, raw fish. Shout outs to Lunita, Timaka, John Pulu, and the whole Piamen Tonga team for all the love that they shared with us. Not just on Friday when we had the lunch, because that lunch isn't funded. They brought it all in themselves, and we are so grateful. But for the whole week, for sharing their culture with us and just being an awesome team. So grateful to be part of this team and grateful that they get to share their culture with us. Our next language week, though, is coming up on September the 6th. It is Papua New Guinea Tok Pidgin. That is the language week that's coming up. So prepare yourself for that. I don't think we have a PNG language team here, but we did have some PNG exchange people come over and do a radio exchange with us for 2 weeks a couple of weeks ago, and they got to share their culture with us, and we got to record some stuff with them, which no doubt we will play out during Tok Pidgin Language Week as well. Coming up, we've got some PNC, and I'll chuck in some Tyron as well. But this one here, it's going out to Damien. Came through on the text 466. If there's a song that you want to hear, get it through to me on 466 right now. You can hit me up on my socials at Tasha Can Talk. It's Britney Spears, and Sometimes, going out to Damien on New.

It's some homegrown goodness from Tyrone and Fila. New FM, the beat of the Pacific. You got Tash in for your Sunday sesh. I'm covering for Danny Tusitala today. He's in America playing sevens, but he will be back next week. And you can also catch DJ Al Goody Wednesday to Friday, 6 p.m. to 8 p.m. on your new Night to Mix show. The man is mixing it up. He really appreciates help in the music area too. If you've got suggestions or requests, get it on through to 466, or you can message him on his socials. And then he's back in the studio with the Morning Shack on Friday mornings from 9 a.m. Coming up in the music, we've got some Langa Severe. I'll chuck in some Hamo Dell, but here's some Teine Hamo. It's Toka Toka on you.

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2: It's actually your girl Tash, but Danny has some really cool intros, so I'm using them today. I'm covering for Danny. He's in America playing sevens, but he'll be back next week to take care of you. Coming up this hour, I'll be talking about an amazing discovery I made, and I want to share it because I ain't gatekeeping this, but I don't know how long it's going to be out for, so I'll let you know about that in approximately 10 minutes. But I'll also be talking about the fact that I've just finally moved house. Finally, it's taken me 4 weeks to move house, and now I am moving everything. My body is sore. I'm putting together flat packs. I have no idea who I am, but I'll share that more about that with you later on as well. But up on the way, we've got some Reason and some Tree. I'll chuck in some Diggy Dupay, and here's Sia. It's Mind Is That on Nude.

It's New FM, the beat of the Pacific, aka Brown, something that I need. A request coming through on the text line for Anna and Joey and the Viscount gang. I did mention that there is a life-changing thing that I purchased. I purchased it on Thursday. It kept popping up on my timeline, and I was like, that's the power of advertising, the power of marketing. It kept popping up on my timeline, and I don't really go too big on these things. Like, I love peanut butter, but variations of peanut butter I'm not really big on. But this kept popping up on my timeline, and I was like, okay, I'm going to try it. So I bought it, I gave in, I was a sucker, but I tell you what, I'm so glad I did, because this is the best thing I've ever tasted in my life. Probably an exaggeration. Yes, it is an exaggeration, but close to it. It's the Fix and Fog Banana Caramel Peanut Butter. I love it. I bought it on Thursday. The jar, I think I finished it today. Well, I left a little bit for my daughter for her porridge, but it is so delicious. It is crunchy. It's crispy. It's like got those crispy things from M&M's in it. And then there's, of course, the peanut butter. There's the banana caramel as well. And it is so good. Like, I only need a teaspoon. I start my 12-week challenge in a few weeks. And I've legit going to ask my coach if I can have a teaspoon of this a day in my porridge. I will gladly give all my Biscoff and everything for the rest of my life if I can have this in my 12-week challenge. Please. Can I? It is so delicious. I know that you're probably like, wow, it's only peanut butter, but I absolutely love peanut butter on its own. This variation just elevates that love of peanut butter even more. That's how exciting it is. So go and get yours. Thank me later, love. On the way, we've got some Standard and some Craig, but here's some Diggy Dupay.

It's Neil Fem, the Beat of the Pacific. That's Craig. Keep it 100. You got Tash with you on your Sunday sesh. I am filling in for Danny Tusitala this week. He'll be back next week. The Warriors played yesterday, and what a game. What a game. Now, I watched it because I'm moving house at the moment, and, you know, I was trying to be a big girl yesterday and put up a TV cabinet that I bought from IKEA, but it's quite a complex one. It looked complex. Anyway, it was pretty easy to do. It took us a long time. Nah, I tell a lie because I'm not allowed to use power tools. My husband has banned me from using the power tools, so he's got to do all that stuff, but I can help out with everything else. And it took us a little while to put it together, but while we were doing that, we were watching all the footy that was on yesterday. So we started off with the Black Ferns, and then we kind of watched some old games until the Warriors came on, and then we watched the Warriors, and oh my gosh, how good is our team looking? Now, I've got to say, I think the key is that we've got really good depth in our playmakers this year, because the previous years, when we lost one of our key playmakers, whether it was Chanel Harris-Tavita or Luke Metcalf, we were in trouble. But see, last week, Luke Metcalf pulled his hamstring when he went to do the conversion. This week, Luke Hansen came in, and we're doing good. The man is thinking on his own. He's doing what playing eyes up footy. He's playing what he sees, and he's got the confidence to make those calls. When one's so young in that position, sometimes you get a little bit intimidated, but what I like is the man is not intimidated. When he did that drop kick, oh, thank you. We're sitting pretty at the top of the table right now, and I don't want to say it too early, and a lot of my fellow Warriors fans are saying it right now, but I don't want to say it too early. But sitting at the top of the table at this point in the competition, it's looking pretty good. It's looking pretty good. 2026, New Zealand Warriors. And to all my other friends who go for other NRL teams who always bag me for going for the Warriors, don't speak, please. I can't hear you from up here. Coming up, we've got some Island Pride, ARTs in there as well, and some Fee Joint. But here's some Jackson Owen on New.

back. It's Dr. Hook sharing the night together on New FM, the Beat of the Pacific. You got Tash with you on your Sunday session. I'm in for Danny Tusitala today. And that request there came through on the text line from Marianne going out to Tanessa. If you want a request, get it on through to 466. You still got time. I'm here till 12 o'clock. And I will jam that song out for you before I leave. Coming up, we got some Brother Rods. I'll chuck in some Coterie as well. But here's some Kawini on New.

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3: 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Abracadabra.
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4: 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Very clever, genie.
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1: Sorry to disappoint you, your boy Danny Tusitala's in America this weekend, which means your girl Tash is taking care of you and I'm covering. And that was an absolute banger right there. Solo, where do you want me to put it? That request came through from Tino, who is cleaning the house in Beachlands at the moment. So if you're cleaning your house too, get your request on 3466. I want to help you. I want to make the job easier, ease the load. Or maybe you're getting ready to go to church, you're coming home from church, you're cooking lunch for the family, or maybe you're still in bed. Whatever you're doing, get at me. 466 and let me know what you want to hear. I want to help you out for your Sunday. I love kicking with you on Sunday, but you know what? I'm super tired as well because I got up really early, so your boy Danny can have a show back next week. Coming up on the way, we got more requests in the way of Maximilian. We got some 660 in there as well, but here's Yasmin. She's going to be talking about them blue jeans on New.
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1: Oh, howdy, it's your girl Tash covering your Sunday sesh for Danny Tusitala. He'll be back next week. And this request came through for Monty, who sent it on through to 466. And you can too. It's Maximilian and Sexual Healing on you.

It's New FM, the beat of the Pacific. You got Tash in on your Sunday session for Danny Tusitala today. He'll be back next week. And that one there is Bow Wow and Let Me Hold You. A request that came through on the text for Wayana and Dana. No name attached to that one as to who it's from, unless it's from you two. You're more than welcome to request a song for yourself or someone else, and you can make a shout-out too, so get it on through to 466. Don't forget, this afternoon, 3:15 kickoff, our Warriors women are playing the Roosters. The Roosters are sitting at the top of the table at the moment, but I have no doubt that our girls will be fine. We are over the ditch. So make sure you watch them on TV and support them that way. But big ups to our women. All the best going up against the Roosters this afternoon. You can get your song requests through or your shout-outs to 466. You still got time. I'm not heading out of here till 12 o'clock. But this one here, it's Jason and Take a Look. And it's going out to Chantel on you.

the Pacific. All the bangers today. That's Ladell Townsend and Nunu. We are going back a little bit with that one. And if you remember that song from back in the day, I have no doubt that you have a sore back right now. Don't forget that during the week here on New FM, we've got a whole lineup of shows. Kicking off from Monday to Friday, we have at 6 a.m. to 10 a.m. our Morning Shack with Gabs and Riggs and producer Louie. And then taking over for your workday from 10 till 2, we have Mon on New Daily. And then driving you home, it's none other than C and Henry on The Rush from 2 to 6pm. And then our weekend stuff on Saturdays, we've got T, who does 12 till 4 on Saturdays. And then, of course, Danny Tusitala with the Sunday sesh, which is 8 to 12. He's away this week. He's playing sevens in America, but he will be back next week. That's why I'm here looking after you. Your requests keep on coming on 466. We've got some FTS and Jay Williams on the way, but this one here, it's SWV, and it's going out to Marion on New.

0: 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I need water. Must have water.
1: 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I've got some Cara coconut water.
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3: 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It's more than a moment. 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At Holiday Inn Auckland Airport, we honour what matters most to you. 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

Some homegrown goodness from Josh 685. That's Savage Love on New FM, the beat of the Pacific. You've been hanging out with Tash on your Sunday sesh. I've been sitting in for Danny Tositala, who's in America playing sevens this weekend, and no doubt the man will be back next week and he'll be telling you all about it. But thank you so much. It's been a pleasure hanging out with you for your Sunday morning, and I hope your Sunday is the reset that you want it to be. And I don't know if you need to hear this, but stop procrastinating, stop doom scrolling, get up and do what you said you were going to do. So if today's the day that you're going to food prep, I hope that happens for you. If you're going to change your sheets and reset your room, I hope that happens for you as well. Because I'm going to go home and do exactly that. Let's just see how it goes. No, we're going to do it. We said we're going to do it because I'm manifesting a good week. But take care and be safe. This next song is off one of my favourite albums. It's this DJ from Warren G. And I'll catch you back here some other time. Love you. Bye.